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0: Just checking on you. 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
0: How we doing now? 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

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They have a BLS unit en route.

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1: 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That's all we have right now. I'll be checking the history and trying to call.

0: 44. It's actually going to be a disabled. It's broken down in the travel lane on Main Street by Spring. Southbound.
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0: 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They got their own tow coming. 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
1: 10-4.
0: I'll be on them. I'll let you know.

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0: Negative. I was calling the ambulance, but I think they're out of town.
1: Copy.

Suzanne Ellis, East Winterlock, 6 Laurel Road, Woodfield Drive, 63-year-old male, using difficulty breathing. Can you Suzanne Ellis, Winterlock, 6 Laurel Road, 63-year-old male, using difficulty breathing, 2248.

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1: 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Officer on scene reporting 22-week pregnancy having contractions.

0: confused, Rita.
1: So you just head down and check the area of Old County. I'm assuming closer to the Windsor town line, that length where the industrial buildings are. Caller reports a loud humming area since 12:30 this afternoon. Wouldn't provide any info.

0: 39 negative, all of Old County Circle, all the way to Windsor, Amazon, Honda. All's quiet.
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0: Canyon on 538 in the area.
1: Canyon 538, I'm seeing. Is there PD there yet?
0: Negative, looks like they were pulling in behind us.
1: Repeat, a caller was calling for someone else. He said the party may have made it to the back of the building by the time you guys got there.
0: 538, copy.

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1: 244.
0: Yeah, so far our first initial going to Corey Street, C-O-R-E-Y, in Windsor.
1: Roger, what's the, does it give you a radius on it?
0: Yeah, within 3,000 feet, so it's in the area of 159 as well, Corey Road, 159 area.

0: Yeah, just confirming that first name was Juliet Hotel Alpha November Echo.
1: Roger. We should have her in-house too, at that address.
0: Double.

0: H, I'm on my way in. I'll be there in 2 minutes.
1: Double.
2: We'll be coming every 15 minutes, and I'll let you know where she is.
0: Leave at this time. She's in a vehicle, not on foot.
2: Yeah, Dad said, looks like she jumped into a vehicle and left. We're putting her in as a file 6, requesting a silver alert, and from the ping locations, looks like they're heading south on 159 and winds under 291.
0: The only vehicle that the description of the dad could give is a dark colored sedan. Nothing further.
3: Roger. Left the house in a vehicle, but you may believe she was on foot at one point.
0: Yeah, Roger, that's what she's telling Mom on the phone. And Mom seems to believe her for some reason. So, she could be lying. She could still be in a car.

0: Yeah, Mom can only give me names of first names. It was Ashley is the only name she could give me. No last name or anything like that.
1: Roger. Looking for anything on foot.
0: Roger. We should know by the next thing whether she's in a car or not.

0: Okay, well, second call, Rockwell Medic, 17 Morrison Street, 78-year-old female, difficulty breathing.
1: Yeah, an ambulance, 741 responding.
0: Ambulance 741 responding.

0: Yeah, 239 Light, this is 218 and Deerfield Road, within about 90 meters somewhere, so she may have been dropped off.
1: One more time, 218 and what?
0: Looks like the area at Deerfield Road.
1: Right around the corner. Apartment complex.

0: And 239, she's a number from by the name of Ashley, we advise in Windsor, and have a car assist you in the area.
1: Copy, does Ashley live in Deerfield Apartments? That's right where the ping is.
0: Yeah, it's unknown at this time. They don't have a name or address.

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0: Yeah, and 41 on 10.

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1: Ambulance 741, ALS San Fran.

0: 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I'll call the PD to see if they're on scene.
1: Yeah, it looks like it's cruising around town. See if they want to send it on.
0: Mercy.
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0: H. Can you update me with the last couple radio transmissions? My portable is not working.
1: Okay, Devor. Windsor was looking to meet you on Sinclair just to give him an update. And I told him, we'll let him know if we get anything further. But the latest things within about 1,000 feet of Wilkett Avenue, East Wilkett Avenue, and Windsor Ave, somewhere by the school, within about 1,000 feet or so, give or take.
0: Roger, I've been with Windsor. We're sitting on Sinclair, coming up with a plan. I'll share that info.
1: Okay, Devor. I'll keep you updated with the pings, but that was probably the closest one we got so far.

0: Gage Woods, they're familiar with that area. There's a park over there. We'll be going to Gateway Park.
1: Gateway Park, we should.

Medic 1. Number 68 Main Street, apartment Alpha 3, Waterside Condos. Should be on the second level. Lifeline activation, no response from the subscriber. The 70-year-old male resident with a history of mobility problems, hypertension, and diabetes. He's mobility impaired from previous CADs. There's no access code or notch box on the building at this time. Number 68 Main Street, apartment Alpha 3. I believe there's a slider on the second level if you need access. Midnight 51. Medic 1, Midnight 51.

And at base, the medic 1 made contact with the subscriber. He states the main door and his main entry door should be open at this time. Need assistance getting out of bed. No known entries.

0: package. We looked at two stop vehicles with people seeing the windows on Corey, both negative.
1: Deborah.

0: 239, I copy. Looks like the ping that just came in puts him on 91, possibly headed back. 244 is in area. 244, copy.
1: Roger, sits in waiting. Copy H. All that winds are now. We're checking one more part, but I'll start heading that way.

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Good. My way back, 159. 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I'll keep you posted. He's 14, 215.

All right, and then the latest one now looks like it's back in Windsor near Quarry Road area, within 1,000 meters again, so in that same general area we were before.

0: Yeah, 244, can you give me a quick call?
1: Pulling in now. I'll stop up. That's okay.
0: Roger.
2: Yeah, 741 clear off ship.

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1: Up Lakeley. 911 Fire Department, 79 Brooklyn Street, Fire Alarm.

Avery Ave, Alton, Court Street, 5G, 621-year-old female back there. T341 responding.

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2: Room 41 on scene, nothing showing, building not evacuated.
3: Back in that same area, 218 Deerfield, within about 900.
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0: the American Smith?
1: Yes, sir.
0: False activation, center stairwell, top floor. We'll continue ET-341, I'll need the Knox key for a reset.
1: False activation, ET-341 to continue.
2: ET-341, copy, continue closed traffic.
0: Go ahead.
3: I send you information on a Volvo out of New Hampshire for a resident of Suffield driving Bravo Papa 81656, in case you spot it. No current flock hits in town here.
0: Roger that.
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1: 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You're all 940 Wellington.
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1: She has,
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1: Morning, Claire.

0: I have a VIN in my event. Can you run that nationwide? I don't have a state, but it's a Connecticut with negative.
1: Roger.

0: 继续来。Nationwide NOLA of the found Maryland shown by the VIN format. It should be a 2014 Toyota Tundra pickup. But negative NCIC, no records found nationwide, nothing in the NICB impound file.
1: Roger, that's what I got here. Root beer in color. It's been here for quite a while. A year.
0: Double.

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Now you got to go in under permit and then select temporary registration. I'll put it in for you.

Medic 1, number 68 Main Street, apartment A Alpha 3, same address as previously. Subject requesting help again. I can hear him on the phone asking for help. He's not responding to them. Got a PD en route as well. Number 68 Main Street, Alpha 3, 303. Four.

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1: With Windsor Watch Medic, should you respond back to 68 Main Street, Alpha 3? Subject pressed his button again, stating he needs help, but he's not responding to Lifeline.
0: Roger.

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0: 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Yeah, stand by.
1: Got it.
0: One 140. 140.

0: 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It's going to be all the grass, so it's corporate. Connecticut Classic 01 Alpha Alpha Whiskey Tom Tan Camry. All advised on the RO. Should be all set.
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1: Double.

0: 44.
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0: 44. I'll be clear. Trans 41 is St. Francis.
1: Number.
2: And were you able to reset that system as well?
0: Negative, I'll go back up.
2: Roger, thank you.

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0: please check for it.
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2: Roger.

0: 244-239, Bolo out of Hartford. Going to be a misuse reg, Alpha November 54085. Hey Alpha, in November 54085. The misuse on a Ford Super Duty E350, unknown color. I could have pulled a gun during a domestic on the victim. Almost had an officer fleeing the scene. Was last seen 84 from Main Street in Hartford. No further info. No name on the suspect.
1: Roger, copy.

Yeah, they just updated the suspect to a Kevin Hartley, date of birth number 1/17/1991. He's out of Bloomfield.

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0: 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Imminent 721, responding in London.
1: Good morning. Imminent 741, responding.

0: 9H on a 45. It's going to be Wolf County at Andover with Connecticut. Bravo, leave on 980-98335 on a green Kia. RO, in the deal.
1: Devil,

0: Riverside, Connecticut, Bravo, Papa, 28677. 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
1: Deborah.

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Only access is from the exit from Route 20. Unknown name for the business. Got a fire alarm called in by Pi Barker, indicated as a sprinkler activation. 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

0: 23 then. Ryan, I'll send a copy of the insurance report. Just let me know if you need a hook.
1: Copy the red. It has valid insurance now. It's going to get enough for action. He's going to figure out what insurance compliant the TSA. There was a gap.
0: Roger.

0: 13 and engine 553.
1: Guard 13, engine 553, 626, should have hydrants in the front. Fielder contacted, he is not responding. He states they recently installed the notch bus.
0: All right, 10-4.

0: 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Get a one-story industrial. Nothing shown. We'll be out checking. 13 will be command.
1: Pigeon 5, you're on scene. You're out checking. Car 13 has command 632.

Ladder one, take a right around the building and just see if you can look into the other areas around that backside. These keys aren't working properly. They're just going to leave the system in alarm.

0: Tony, I got in over on the north side.
1: All's clear. Why don't you meet me over by the fire pit?
2: Roger. Other than some angry turkeys, you've got nothing.
0: Command, one's locked.
3: Where's the light space?
0: Okay, I'm going to transmit a 5-4. I'm going to hold it to engine 5. Notify the key holder, let them know that the keys that you put in to get into the alarm room do not work, and he's going to have to respond out here. The alarm system is going to remain in alarm. Also, if you could put a note in the CAD, on the west end of the building, there are unprotected construction trenches within the building. You know, have the fire marshal follow up on that. Maybe they can go out Tuesday.
2: Okay. Keys do not work for the fire panel room. We'll notify the key holder. System's going to remain in trouble. Trenches, construction trenches exposed, the west end of the building. I'll send an email to the fire marshal as well.
0: Okay, the system's in alarm. It's not in trouble, so he's going to have to come out here and reset his system. But we checked the entire building. There's no problem.
2: Okay, we see signal 5-4, 645, holding engine 5.

0: Turn to last. Command terminated. Engine 57173.
1: Command terminated. Engine 57173. 647.

0: 13 owns left.
1: Car 13.
0: Can you please give Hamilton a call? Just notify him that we are out here. The system's still in alarm, so they should see the strobes. And also that there's a keyhole to respond and to reset the alarm system.
1: Okay, they were notifying us a while updated. Keyholder was advised.

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We are back in power and available.

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We got a male guest. Caller says he's an Indian male guest wearing shorts and a gray t-shirt, yelling at the clerk, refusing to calm down.

0: Cop 40.
1: Did you copy?
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1: Yeah, sorry about that. Keep you go as well.
2: What's going on at Ramada?
1: Disturbance in the front lobby. The male party wearing shorts and a t-shirt, yelling at the clerk. Something about there wasn't breakfast this morning or something.
2: Alright, I'm out there.
1: Okay.
3: Mark, let me know. I'm all the way over on Smalley.

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1: 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He's back in his room.
0: 10-4.

He's with Greenville, 72 Park Hill, Christian Winston Road, 64-year-old female, Winston.

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1: Eagle 530, you can stand down. TN ambulance 230 is responding.
2: Likewise, 535.

0: and ambulance 830 is responding.
1: Ambulance 830 responding.

of Robert Hardy, says their ambulance. 1 Brookwood Court, crushing East Road, male patient unknown medical. Robert Hardy, says their ambulance. 1 Brookwood Court, crushing East Road, unknown medical. 957. Robert Barney says they're able to 1 Brookwood Court by no medical.

0: 538 Chief Phoenix.
1: Unit 538 responding. Third party call, Pina got it, is a bad phone connection. Said her husband was turning blue and then disconnected. No other information.
2: Roger, thank you.

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2: 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Report on responsive bleeding head injury.
1: AVA.
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0: Can you open up the north Sallyport number 2?

0: PN, Mule 641 on Smith. Good morning.
1: Four on Smith.

0: 242. I have one under at the Ramada.
1: Is that for that pawn from earlier?
0: No, it's from a stolen bike case that I had. I think it was 81 Centers, 81 Spring Street. Mark, you want me to come grab the bike? Yeah, 10-4, I'd appreciate it. Give me a minute, just leaving the station. Rescue 4 to Woods Lock Space.
1: Rescue 4.
0: Just a note, we'll be on the air for the parade.
1: 10-4.
0: I'll grab the guy who took it.
2: What's the name? I'll get you going. Tower 1 was the left.
1: Recon, go ahead.
2: Tower 1, engine 5, and car 1 will be on the air for the parade.
1: Check 4.
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1: Turn 4.

0: 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You have a call back for one.
1: Roger, call back. Roger that.

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1: It was 81 Spring Street, that brick house on the corner.
0: Roger.
1: 242 to 61.

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0: 610-239. Yeah, we got time, but they're all lined up right to the apron here at the high school.
1: I was going to drop that stack at the bottom of the road, but I'll come straight there. I'm on volunteer.

0: 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We haven't heard back from them.
1: Yes,
0: can you repeat? Someone's medic's been on the scene for about 4 minutes. So they're probably making their way up to you. We have not heard back from them when we canceled them.
1: Roger, we'll make sure.

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1: Roger. The chief in the Suburban is just exiting. Four more units after that, I'll let you know.
0: Roger, thank you.

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1: I thought it would have been last.
0: Negative. We still got the dance studio. We got CERT. We got Public Works. Senior Center.

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1: Received, thank you.
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0: We just passed Elman Norman. We're still going back here by Bradley's. They haven't even cleared the corner yet in full.
1: Rich, you might have to stay there. I'm just thinking so no one tries coming up behind them. You just keep diverting them down Volunteer, down South Elm.
0: That's that.

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0: done. Can you hold that northbound traffic? He's got to drop something right in the next lot for this thing.
1: Yeah, let me get this all
0: Okay.

0: 240 to 239. The tail is at Walgreens now.
1: Roger that. Thanks, Rich. Guys, once the procession here clears Elm, we'll open up everything eastbound, and we'll just send everybody then south on Main.
0: Got it.

0: 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I'll block off so she can't go right.
1: Roger.

0: 61-242. 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
1: 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You got like a million people in the street walking back and forth in front of Walgreens.

0: Tom, can you hold that traffic coming down? 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
1: Roger.
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0: 42, you want to observe that? 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Still a little door knock.
1: ET 341 responding.
2: ET 341 responding.

Chamberlain, Medic, 21 Chamberlain Street, 87 year male in responses.

0: 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Patient is conscious now. 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

0: 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He's sort of residential, nothing shown.
1: 11-4.
0: Yeah, need G5 for you, whatever else.
1: Need G5-4.
2: Responding. 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
1: Yeah, I only got the one call about that female throwing sticks at cars on Wolf County.

0: 135, is that a negative for Subway?
1: Yeah, Subway's negative. I just took a walk through. No one in there. It's a black female way in the back.

0: 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We just spoke five. I got him at 108.
1: DC 5-4 and car 1-4 in flow traffic.

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0: 10-4.
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0: Maneuver in command. Detector malfunction. Under control holding on to the
1: faulty detector holding on to the

0: Yeah, ambulance 641 is going to be clear. Patient refusal.
1: Go 641, document a clear refusal.

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1: 10 to 45, it's Boston, John 09746. 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

0: 2235. Are you clear for information?
1: Oh, yeah.
0: That Boston John 09746 is a canceled sold, expired 11-2025.
1: Last name is going to be Burke with an E.

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0: 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Alright. 100 Old County Circle, FedEx Ship Center. 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They are attempting a key holder. This is general alarm, no specific location.
1: Roger.
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0: Pine Village, L11. Control victim. He's just reading on Mill Pine Village, 15 Mill Pine Road, L11. Assault victim, 1425.
1: Responding. Are we staging for that?
0: Because 838 is fine. You can call in and we'll give you more details.

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Sunday Rainbow, second call, 17 North Road at Duncan. 24 Mile, no medical. Sunday Rainbow, second call, 17 North Road, Duncan. 24 Mile, no medical, 14 Street.

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1: 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A call from the staff there said a 24-year-old male walked in requesting emergency services. Not sure what's going on. No apparent injury.

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0: car 16 and winds are locked.
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0: 240. On your map, where are you showing one choice? Is it further down on the north side? That's what's marked as one choice, but that's UPS.
1: Yeah, it looks like when you head down choice, it's the second to last building. Port ADL, it looks like you're right in between that building and 317.
0: What's the name of the company?
1: It's called UPS Supply Chain Solutions, and the ADL shows that you're right there at the building.
0: I thought you said something else. All right, I'm up.

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0: Sí, se escuchó.
1: Property accident. It'll be at the Dexter Plaza. The report said there's a white Ford truck that backed into his black Chevy car. He's currently sitting in his car in the middle of the parking lot waiting. Truck is still there, but he's not sure where the operator is.

0: 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Call 43.
1: Roger that. If you would, check well-being for a 911 hang-up. 192 South Elm Street, 192 South Elm Street. The 911 call had a report and said the owner of the phone was in a severe car crash. However, I could hear somebody walking around and it mapped directly over the house. I called it back and it just, I got a recording again saying that the person could not take the phone call.

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0: Front door is unlocked, but it leads to an office area where you can't, doesn't appear you can gain access to the rest of the building. If you want to let GG know, otherwise I'll be clear.
1: 10-4.

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0: 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Have a good day.
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0: Insurance on the road. Just a notification. I just took a 911 call from a female party. Said she witnessed a blue Corvette that drove off the highway into the woods. The vehicle then backed out of the woods and proceeded southbound on 91, but got off at exit 42. No direction from there. A couple minutes old.
1: Got it. 43 got it.

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0: Yeah, 1341 responding.
1: Responding unit. Heard a homeowner had a breaker trip, now odor in the residence.
2: ET 541 received, thank you.
0: Thirteen 41 has it.

0: 541 on scene. 2.5 foot frame, nothing close to the street. We'll be out checking. EC541 will be establishing burn of command.
1: EC541 on scene, nothing showing you. Command.
2: 1632.
0: EC541 is coming. The only hydrant you're going to have on this street is going to be on the corner of South Street and White in front of number 41.
3: Responding.
1: Full units.
3: Yeah. Responding.
1: Quad 441 responding.
3: Yeah, engine 441 responding.
1: Engine 441 responding.

0: Bird in command to PN. Bird in command, go ahead. Be advised, I think a strong odor of something burning coming from the front yard. Also was advised by the homeowner. Start the suspecting possible illegal drug activity in the basement. I'm going to need forcible entry when units get on scene. Homeowner states that they apparently barricaded the door in the basement. Very strong odor out front. If we could have somebody at South Street and White Street, front number 41, just lay in, please. Go ahead, Chief.
1: Make sure PD is there before you take any action.
0: What do you think, Chief?
2: TNAville 641 on scene.
1: TN car 141 responding.
0: Car 141 responding. Chief, we didn't verify PD is in room.
1: Thank you.
3: TN Tower 141 responding.
0: Tower 141 responding.

0: Burn and command to Tower 141. Tower 141, Don, go ahead.
1: Yeah, I've left your room on the A side.
0: Tower 141 has the message. Thank you.
1: Yeah, Vernon Command, any incoming engine company coming from South Street. You're going to have a hydrant right on the corner there.
2: Squad 441's at the hydrant.
1: That's received.

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1: We're in command TN. To be clear on the 360.

0: Sergeant Command, the car 141.
1: Go ahead.
0: Yeah, Chief, be advised. We have one party in a wheelchair. He'll be attempting to get out of the building shortly. And we have another party in there as well. So we have two people outside, two people still in the building. We'll be removing shortly.
1: Okay, and the PD is there.
0: Yes, Chief. I think I could PD here.
1: 3-6.
0: You're burning command. We're going to need forcible entry into the basement for PD. You have a strong odor in the building at this time.
1: Burning command, 8-6-41. You got a minute?

0: Fantasy. Yeah. Main entry of the base would have a light smoke condition due to apparently some items that were being burned in a stove in the basement, possible fireplace.
1: Or light smoke condition in the basement.

0: And car 141 on command to stay with the 5541's operating.
1: Car 141 on scene. Commander, remain with ET 541.

for the community. And Tiana Zangar. Yeah, holding the assignment at 24 White Street. Still investigating. We're holding the assignment.

0: for a claim.
1: Ryan Commander, are you calling TM?
0: Yes, received.
1: Go ahead.

0: Get the running command, are you calling?
1: Negative. Command to squad 441. We'll be all set with the hydrant.
2: Received. I'll put a check on now.
1: Very good. 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

0: 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We're going to be clear White Street responding to Main Street.
1: Clear, responding to Main Street.
0: We're in command of TIP. Dismissing your sign up from 24 White Street. You can show all companies in service. Town of Vernon Fire Department cleared off the air with command terminated.
1: Vernon Fire cleared.

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1: Yeah, ET 541 around.
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0: Always from 63 High Street. She's a building next to where the fire alarms are going off for some time now. Closest number on the map we have that would be next to her is 67. She said you'll hear it though when you arrive.

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0: 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They're actually going to be over at 53 Bridge Street.
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0: Canvarna Command. We have an audible fire alarm on the second floor attempting to make contact with the resident. Nothing evident at this time.
1: That's you, Adam.

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0: Vernon Command. We've made entry with a key with the Vernon PD.
1: Received.

0: in command. Faulty detector. Make notice to the fire marshal office to follow up at this location because there were no other fire alarms in the unit.
1: Notification to fire marshal.
0: Still burning fire clear up here.
1: Burning fire clear.

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There's a lot of ambulance and 240 in response to the Econo Lodge, 34 Old County Road. It's going to be room number 117. It's going to be for a 68-year-old female, weak, and can't get up with some difficulty breathing. 1740.

Medic 1, Roger. This is a third-party call. The sister called from Windsor. Apparently, we've been out for this woman a few times.

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1: How's your same friend, 1807.

0: for an ambulance with ASN, 51 Thrall Road, a 70-year-old female, possible internal bleed.
1: Yeah, ambulance 741
0: respond. Ambulance 741 respond.

0: believe they're all inside. However, the female party who did the assaulting, Christina Adu, is on her side of the apartment. This is going to be a duplex.
1: Roger.
0: The caller is in number two. The other half is in number four.
2: The suspect's last name, Christina.
0: Adu, A-D-U.
3: Yes, we're in room 741. 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

0: window box, 2 Chestnut Street, across the Spring Street, St. Mary's Drive, female assault victim. Sundance, window box, 2 Chestnut Street, across the Spring Street, St. Mary's Drive, female assault victim, 1837.
1: And ambulance 1038 responding.
0: Yes, 1038 responding.
2: Right.

0: 249.
1: Thank you for that BML party, Christine. No, I'm sorry, Christine, it's 199-935-260.
0: That was 199-355-260.
1: 199-935-260.

0: 43, can you run another name for me?
1: Several. 43, go ahead.
0: Sorry about that, I think we're both talking. Last name Nicholson, N-I-C-H-O-L-S-O-N. 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
2: I'm sorry, Ben. You got a lot going on here. Can you check for criminal history? We're going to need a pull.
1: 10-4.

0: 43, no 5s, prongs, or 20s, but I also do not have any 16 information for tonight.
1: Roger. Claims you have a permit. I couldn't find it either. Thank you.
2: Roger.

0: check Logan Moore, the homeowner here. Last name is Nicholson, first name is Wanda. Date of birth is
1: 12-12-1969. 12-12, and then what was the year?
0: 12-12-1969.

0: recording.
1: Good.
0: No 5 points or pawns that I could find for Wanda. It shows that there is a Connecticut op number, but every time I run the number or by name and date of birth, the system's not pulling it up.
1: Okay, just print it out. She's the homeowner and witnessed it and got them separated along with Cindy. You try a last name Nicholson and first name is Jalissa. Julia, Uniform, Lima, India, Sierra Alpha, 10-27-07. 10-27-07. You probably won't find anything for it.

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0: 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Kinney was negative on that.
1: Thank you, sir.

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0: Carbon's responding.
1: Oldspur unit, it's Car 11. I got you responding at 1913.
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1: Very cool.
0: Fourteen and ten responding.

0: 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Car 12 arrival, one story ranch, nothing showing. 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
0: Answering.
1: Well, somebody called back stated that the homeowner is away. He does have a house sitter in Joyce, however, he hasn't been able to get a hold of her.
0: Received. 11 arrival.
1: 11 arrival.

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0: Cookie mishap holding the first engine. 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
1: Cookie mishap holding the first engine at 1980.
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0: 43, go ahead.
1: We checked on a suspicious person in the area of John and Regina. Caller from number 55 said a white male wearing all black came up to her door, said that he worked for Eversource. She didn't open the door, and then he got rude and said he wouldn't talk to her unless she opened the door. When she refused, he just walked away towards Regina.

0: We draw ambulance responding to the PD 511 Spring Street to the Sallyport. The middle party of Stuart League is going to pass out.
1: Command was life base. The building's been unnaturally ventilated. All units are clear. Command's terminated.
0: Terminated 1926.

0: Park 12 base. Copy my last transmission.
1: I did. Command terminated. I was naturally going to leave.
0: Thank you. Have a good night.
1: You as well. Thank you.

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1: ALS 641,
0: Rockville
1: Medic Humble.
0: Correction, ALS to Manchester.
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0: wondering, the Elkins Lake to Southfield, 440 Hale Street, across from Spencer Street, 69-year-old female, fall EQH. He's wondering, the Elkins Lake to Southfield, 440 Hale Street, across from Spencer Street, 69-year-old female, EQH.
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